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0: 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I see you calling. It is now exactly 9:01. 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

0: 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Price tag Jesse J. 929 all over the city. This is our final hour together. Final 31 minutes of the morning show. Still with the lemonade here, taking care of the music for you. More music and less talk on a Thursday, August 13th, 2026. 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Time for us to pause for a break and be right back with more. Final 30 minutes of the morning show coming right up. You guys hang in there. I will be back quick. And I promise. All right?
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95.5 Mayonnaise. From 2014, it's now called Jopai 936. Final 24 minutes of the program, 10 o'clock. Dear Peachy, for more of K or 2K Thursday, come 11 o'clock today, of course. Don't forget K-Pop Reloaded. Right now, I got Orange and Lemons.

0: You're on Eagle FM 95.5. Yes, sorry about that. A couple of seconds of dead air, which is a mortal sin for radio people like me. Yeah. Anyway, it's 9:44. Time brought to you by Cable Link, your link to world-class entertainment. Dear Peachy's already here, and she's getting ready for 2K Thursday. And, of course, K-pop later on at 11 o'clock. K-pop Reloaded. 9:44, final break. Give me 30 seconds. I will be right back. More, I should say, last set of the show coming up. Hang on in there.
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0: 2K Thursday, where the hits never stop. From rock to pop to hip-hop that never drops. 2K Thursday, your 2000s hits. All day long. We are Eagle FM 95.5 for the love of music. I see.

Many 5.5 chain smokers. Song called Closer. It is 9:56. 4 to go before 10 o'clock. End of the line for John Lemon. Hang on tight. Dear Peachy's coming up next. For more of 2K Thursday, at least first hour of her show, then come 11 o'clock, K-pop Reloaded. This has been John Lemon, guys. Enjoy the rest of the day. Talk to you guys tomorrow for Rock Rock on Friday. Leave you with Justin Timberlake. And what goes around comes around. Eagle FM 95.5 for the love of music. Bye, guys. God bless you. And ta-ta for now. Bye.

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4: I see you calling. 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
5: DJ, put a record on. I want to dance with my baby.

It's usual opener on a Thursday. Yes, this is Peachy doing my share of 2K Thursday. Welcome to the show. And we'll be together until 1. Good morning.

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All right, music of Jerry Halliwell. 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

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The sisters, the Concepcion sisters. Yes, that's Gary Concepcion. And relax lang tayo right before that. You heard Casey Concepcion and Imposible. 1027.

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5: 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Oh, no classes pero may need pong tapusin today. Thank you so much, ma'am. I love and miss you, Aaliyah. Thank you, Aaliyah. Love and miss you too. Take care, okay? Yes, and saying good day to Byron Bay. Also to Ricardo de Guzman. Good morning. Happy 2K Thursday. From It's All About Him, listening to your 2K Thursday, Via's jumping and dancing, celebrating her mommy's pregnancy. Oh, wow. Congratulations. Yes, another baby coming, okay? Yes, thank you so much. God bless you. The Scott family in Auckland, New Zealand. And saying hello to Andre Cruz. Happy 2K Thursday and K-Pop Reloaded Thursday. Hi to Nestor Luke too. As usual, shout out kina brothers Mark Villaforte, John Naira, Abel Ibi, Fer Paz, Junti Mempol, and Sister Eve Corpus Sapon. Hi to Jebby Chong de la Cruz. And from Lalita Margarita, masayang 2K Thursday sa'yo. 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I love you, Peachy. Yes, love you din po, Lalita. Thank you very much po. And happy 2K Thursday to Christian Albert Merced of QC with love. Also to Juan Miguel Gamocha. Yes, hello there, Joe Boy. Hi to Peter Roberto. Happy 2K Pop Thursday. And of course, my cousin Raquel Flores. Happy Thursday to you, my dear cousin Nene. See you Tuesday. Tama. And from Louis Bong de la Cruz. Happy rainy K-pop Thursday. Thanks for everything po. More power, good health always. Thank you. Happy Thursday to Dante Levy Daito. Yes, thank you very much po. From Kingsway Family, makulimlim at malamig na umaga. Dear Peachy, kinikilig ang mga kabataan sa K-pop Reloaded at masayang nakikinig sa program mo. Ingat palagi, maulan pa din. Stay dry and stay healthy. God bless you. Maring Betshay and Maring Auring. Thank you very much po. Kayo din po, okay? Stay dry. Always keep safe po. And saying mabuhay to Paul Salvacion Jr. of Parañaque. Hi to our Christian Roda of Noveleta, Cavite. Happy Thursday to you. And saying hello to the De Leon and Miranda families from Edwin Miranda De Leon. Hi to Ernie Tobias. Also to Maria Lorena Sardena Malonzo. Happy Thursday. Maximo Nagy. Thank you for always listening. And Zanreb Torres. Listening from General Trias Cavite. And one last, Gerard Santos of Valenzuela City. Good morning, Gerard. Happy K-pop Thursday. Okay. Yes, thank you. And let's get back to more music. Final 8 minutes for my share of 2K Thursday. K-pop Reloaded at 11 o'clock.
0: For all the times that you ain't on my parade, and all the clubs you get in using my name. You think you broke my heart, oh girl, for goodness sake.

Yourself. All right, that's the music of Justin Bieber. Love Yourself. And here to wind up our first hour together and my share of 2K Thursday. Here is Keisha Cole. Hang on tight for K-Pop Reloaded at 11.

0: 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It's now a minute after 11 o'clock.
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That's Clap. 5 minutes after 11, warning. I'm playing a lot of OSTs today, especially opening themes of new K-dramas. Here's one. This one is from Flex Cop 2.

All right, music of Gangnam. That's the theme from A Legend of... Did I say it right? Yes, The Legend of Kitchen Soldier.

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2: All right, it's now 11:18, and saying hello and good morning to my dear sister Arlene Panuncillo. Happy Thursday po. And also to the Alarda family plus, Mommy Dolly, Lay and Rain, Will and Papa Miguel, Anton, Lola Margarita, Lola Doreen, Lola Feli, Lola Connie, and Tatay Bird. Hi to Daddy Eric, Ava, Myrtle, Patricia, Jet, Eric Jr., Chris, Ricky, Rexy, and Abby. Also to Anton and Katarina and the Spencer kids. Mikhail, Pretty Alexa, Layla, my angel Cassie, my buttercup Lily, sweet babies Nino and Nina, cuties Venice, Benedict and Benjamin, Audrey, Nightingale, Sophia and Andrew, and of course DJ Zarina and Ayayay Petros. And the triplets, Chloe, Dahlia and Reese. Hi to the twins in Australia, Michael and Malcolm. And also Aunt Tessie and Uncle Brad, Stephen and Lisa, Nana Glow, the Scott family in Subic, Charlotte, Charles, Doreen, Dali, Lena, Seo, Ian, Mishka, Misha, Inigo, Aaron, Zandro, and Zabina. Together with Mommy Arlene and Daddy Theodore, and saying hello to my bestie Cons. Also to Elise, Andre, Tito Pearl, and Tito Aaron. Hi to my Ateline and Chrisline. Yes, work from home today, Chris. And saying hello to my sister Melody. Yes, enjoying K-Pop Reloaded very much. And good morning to Doc Louis Gutierrez, also to Doc Iman and Cherry Fonjalan, Felman Castro, the Sinenses, Mommy Claire, Lea, Joy, and June. Hi to Odette Montojo, Malupa Squall, Baby Cardona, Emmy De La Peña. And good morning to Brother June and Sister Lynn Francisco, Brother Dennis Lovendino, Brother Cesar Azarcon, Brother Benji Colliantes and wife Cherry, Sister Edna Canlas, Sister Annabel Pidlawan, Danny Moldes and family, Luz Epino, Angel Nancy Pasqual, Transmitter Guy, Ding De Vera, Okuman family, Mommy Esther Dizon, Doc Eric and Doc Rosalie of Adjao Optical Clinic, also Marisa, Rana Babejo 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Tibayan, Doc Maria Abril, Lane Navarro, the people in the P10 section of our central office, especially especially Brother Joey Zilio and Leo Apita, Brother Jorley and Sister Edna Giron, Leo Lazarte, my good friend Juliet Manyala Siwaki, still out, Jet Egawa, Cousin Nene, yes, again, see you Tuesday. Also, Cousin Cesar, together with Beth and B-Boy, Roel and Zoel Caro, Marlon Ray Santos, Sister Blanca Del Macho, Belen Ang, Karen Alarcon, Harriet Maglantay, Nelson and Baby Paredes, Ruby and Amy, Kathy Bergado and family, Maring Betshay and Maring Awring, Mommy Megan, how are you doing? Aaliyah, Ms. Nora, the staff of Home Protect Incorporated, Attorney Philip and Doc Marlin, Rama and Socorro families, the troops in North Melton, Melbourne, Darwin, Port McKay, St. Albans, and Parramatta, Rufus family, Sergeant Leanne, Mario, Maui, Louis Bonga de la Cruz, Lot Doña, Elaine Secondes, Pina Jerusalem, Gil, and Jonathan Unai. And, no, I didn't forget, of course, advance happy birthday to Rain Mitz Olarte. Tomorrow, okay? Yes, all right. 11:22, you're listening to K-Pop Reloaded with Peachy until 1. Yes, back to more music. And here's something requested by Jean-Maurice Garcia.

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6 and saying hello and good morning to my dear Balaes, Tito Alex and Tita Tess Lizardo. Also to Carali Lapid, Liza David, and of course, Privyet to Jimenalang Soriano of Moscow, Russia. Hi to Zaldi and Jane, Santa Barbara of Rome, Italy. Also to Shemaran Anones and John Mendoza of Milan. Annyeonghaseyo to our friends there in Hanam, South Korea. David Santiago, Yongnim, Hijungnim, Tungsen, Araboji, and Sajungnim. Also to Lolo Team, Lola Elaine and Pedrito of Poland. The Scott family in Auckland, New Zealand. Hello to Lolo Arnold, Aunt Rebecca, Althea, and cute baby Via. Also to my good friends, Chai and Derek Vivas, also from Auckland. And hi to brother Willie and sister Becca Liria of North Shore, also New Zealand. Kalimlim family of Manama, Bahrain. Hi to Melvin, Lorlin, and Yenyen. And also to Khomeini Zaman, Beth Cantorna, Rose of Salve Hospital, Ruben Bernardino and family, Henry Laborte, Marie Solana, Raymond Go and girlfriend Michelle, and the people at Centurion International Corporation. Saying hello to Joy So, Angie, Kate, Maimai, Alex, Tess Declaro, Tess Pareñas, Maricel, Jovi Asma, Annette, Eileen, Mommy, Elsa, Joe Camps, Master Javon, and of course, Ivy. And the people at High Top Supermarket, Quezon Ave, happy listening to all of you. I'm Sweats and Digitized Team, Copper Sevilla Carlos, the Net 25 Finance Department people. Good morning to Brother Joseph, Ka Juliet, Tess, Rollit, Wena, Brother Denny, and Brother Romy Santos. Also to June SP. And the people at the NAU Cashier's Office, Arlene, Hazel, Patty, Gershom, Nico, Vicky, Joka, Eds, Elena, Diane, Olive, Brother Renner San Diego, and Ka Sol Kaide. And saying good morning to Brother Rydell Palabasan, also to the people there at the NAU Information Office, Brother Jel Haiko, Brother Max Sison, Giselle, Rick, Zival, Francesca, and Angie. Also to the people at the NAU College of Education Office, Din Corazon Liwayway, Kayeye, and Nam Julie Valencia. Happy listening to Barangay New Era people. Also, the people at Barangay New Era Clinic, especially Ruth and Rowena. And of course, saying hello to everybody there at Kuwait Airways Reservation and Ticketing Department. The Grab drivers, always listening to us. Dante Paz Jr., Bernardo Marin, Edwin Arias, Alex Alipio, Arnel Isla, Reynardo Deloria, Art Antiola, Noel Lancheta, Robert Congley, Edwin Hapon, Randy Salvatierra, Michael Gamba, Yazar Cabaltera, June Pantoja Jr., Bernabe, Arnold Ayaay, Grazer Bell, Ricky Grande, Bernardo Chavez, Domingo Menor, Edgar Fetalvero, Ryan Gallebo, and Joey Reyes. And of course, the people there in our central motor pool, Caberon, Catabara, Freddy Tagala, Bong Padre, Arnel Cabezas, Brother Rodel Lorzano, Brothers Alan, Gabriel, Junelle, Eugene, Carl, Alden, Christian, Kuya Pogi Resetes, and Brother Avelan Petorio. Our friends at Betty Sans Rival Royal Place, hello to you, Ella, Judy, Joni, Fonsi, Jing, and TJ. Hi to Chana Santa Maria Tan and husband John, Dr. Wilfredo P. Santos, the medical director at Bay Point Hospital, SBMA, Parpo Neil Pedralves, the people at Hair Rebound Salon, especially G, Karen, and John, everybody at Unlad Haircuts Recreation, Christopher and Farah Camacho, Brother Jess and Sister Annalie Granada, Sister Venus Maria, Brother Danny Simbulan, Brother Bobby Dino, and Brother Gerson Nonato. All right, it's 11:51, still with Peachy for K-Pop Reloaded until 1 o'clock. 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

All right, that's the music of Enhypen, Sleep Tight, and we also played one from EXO, Angel. Winding up the first hour of K-Pop Reloaded, our second hour together, of course.

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0: All right, 12:15, and let's go to my personal text line. All right, yes, from the Spencers. Good day, Mama. It was a cold morning and Mr. Sun is hiding. No classes today. No Tagalog class. Oh, happy Thursday for Tita Nathan and see you soon, Tita Ava. Get well soon, Lola Eve. We love you, Strawberry Munchkins. From DJ Zarina, Nina, and I Petros. So, love you two or love you three. And a good day, Mom, listening with Lola Dave and Papa Miguel. Stay safe, kuyas, and hurry home. Do not forget our sticky rice and spring roll. Happy 2K Thursday, Twins Day Thursday, Mom. You are the best. Michael and Malcolm. Oh, thank you very much. The twins from Australia. Yes, love you. And from Ava. Good day, Mom Peachy. Super happy sa mga kantang napapakinggan. Thank you sa kanta ni Neo. Happy, thankful Therapy Thursday po kay Mr. Sweet Smile. I love you, Mom. Have a good day. Yeah, love you too, Ava. Have a good day too. And yes, time to say thank you to all those who shared my program's art card today. Okay, let me see. Lalita Margarita. It's all about him, the Scott family in Auckland. Thank you. Kingsway family. Myra Manalo. Doreen Dallas Scott, the Scott family in Subic. Rain Lay. Mamita Dali, 413 Basketball Clinic, Marikina City. Mitzele Olarte, my Ate Lynn. Louis Bonga de la Cruz, as usual, thank you for the many shares. LM Hoops Olarte, Mami Claire Sinense, Transmitter Guiding the Vera. Gerard Santos, yes, thank you for the many shares too, Gerard. Kamanava homeboy Eric Tuloy, oh, you're back. Joel Manlapas, G Manalang Soriano, Spashiba, Brother Jorly Aguiron, RV Evangelista Sidera, Solid Eagle FM 95.5, and Old School for Life, Doc Maria Abril, Joy Gregorio of Perth, Australia. Thank you very much. All right, yes, it's 12:18. Yeah, still listening to K-pop Reloaded with Peachy until 1. And of course, at 1 o'clock, we'll have Afternoon Chill until 5. 5 o'clock, DJ Gem. And of course, that's 2K OPM Hits. And of course, at 8 o'clock, the night shift. And don't forget, of course, tomorrow, Rakrakan Friday, and my share, it's folk, rock, and country. All right, back to more music. Here's another OST, and this one is from See You at Work Tomorrow by 5050.

All right, take two for Treasure. And yes, they celebrated their sixth debut anniversary last August 7.

0: 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All right, check your time. It's now 12:28.
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All right, something from 2023 that's key of Shiny Killer. 1233, and here is another OST. This time from, Spooky in Love.

All right, and here's another one, but this time from a 2013 drama, That Winter the Wind Blows. This is Yes Song of Suju.

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3: All right, 12:45 is our time. Final 15 minutes for K-pop Reloaded. And saying hello to the people of Barrington Place along Congressional Ave. Yes, happy listening to all of you there. And let's now go back to our FB fan page. Yes, saying hello to Rodolfo Galang. Yeah, okay. From Camarin, Caloocan. Yes, thank you for listening. And from Doreen Dally Scott. Good day, Mom. No classes for the kids, but we are vigilant because of the weather. Thank you for your Thursday songs. They keep them calm and attentive. Have a wonderful week, Mom, from Arlene Scott. Thank you, Arlene. Yes, love you, the Scott family in Subic. And saying hello to Miguel Franco Ramirez. All right, I played it already, okay? And saying hello to Myra Manalo from Lay Mitsalarda. Happy 2K's Thursday, Mom, and advance happy birthday, Coach Rain Alarte. Enjoy mo na ang mga kantang kapanahunan mo. Thank you, Mom, I love you. Yeah, 2K? Kapanahonan ba ni Rain yung 2K? Alright, yes. And saying hello to Mario Heronio. From Amita Dalia Larte, good day, Ma'am Peachy. Ang oras sa umaga namin na napapatahimik kami sa ganda ng kanta, madalas may tuksuhan pa. 2K Thursday at K-pop Reloaded playlist. 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Yes. Maraming salamat, Ma'am Peachy, Larte family, pleasant friends. 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Yes, Mamita, love you din po. Hi to Gerard Michano. Yes, rainy day. Happy 2K Thursday in K-pop Reloaded, Gerard. And who else is here? Ivan Cruz. Okay, another request. Noted. Mm-hmm. Saying hello also to RC Nicolas. Yes, hello there. Have a great day to RC. Thank you. And Eric Tuloy. Good day po Ate Peachy. Always tuned in ang Kamanava homeboys. Thank you, Eric. Hi to Lolly Tatienza Gulay. Also to Osang Perez. Happy 2K Thursday and K-pop Reloaded Thursday, Osang. Filipina Sagitan. Yes, as usual, saying hello to Mami Tienz, Matilde Bauza-Buelva, Lumina Huico, Rosalie Duran, and everybody at Sunwalk Company. From Morphe Morpheu, shout out to the Morales clan, my cousins, Rolando Morales Quilala, Armando Quilala, Rosette Quilala, Chucky Sarmiento, my niblings, Edgar Morales Yalong, Engelbert Edward, and Enrico. Also, to Ms. Alma and Pico Suzuki, happy 2K Thursday listening to all from Nap Morales. And saying hello to Marites Piliada Velasquez. Ah, okay. Saying hello to your apo, two girls na nakikinig sa K-pop. All right. Kindly greet my family, Anton, Jed, Leanne, Lorraine, Ashanti, Yuna, Maricor, Mila, Rosalind, and Joylene. Yes, from Marites Piliada Velasquez of Mikawayan City, Bulacan. And John D. Rockefeller, yes, happy Thursday to you and to all of you there at Mercury Hauling Services. Always keep safe too, okay? Thank you very much. Hi to Melissa Franny, happy Thursday. And yes, Adrian Corollo Manlapas. I just played it earlier. I hope you were able to listen to it, okay? And hi to Remy Hervasho of San Jose del Monte, Bulacan. Happy 2K Thursday. Also to Lori Santos of Pandi, Bulacan. Happy K-pop Thursday, Lori. Kuya Bangs, yes, happy K-pop reloaded. Pa-shout out po sa mga kasama ko, sila Ninong Val, Kuya Ompong, Kuya Danny, Kuya Lito, Kuya Sergio, Kuya Frankie, and get well soon, Boss Roger. Listening from Santol, QC, keep safe always and God bless po and thank you. Thank you, Kuya Bangs. And one last from Brother Ron of Abejo. So you're here. Kaya wala sa personal text line. Yes, good day po, dear Peachy. Happy 2K Thursday. Nakikinig po habang nagda-drive. Salamat po sa magagandang music. At stay safe po. Thank you, Brother Rana. You too. Stay safe. Drive safely. Always. Okay? And yeah, I think that's it. Mm-hmm. Again, advance happy birthday to Rain tomorrow. All right, and I just hope it doesn't rain tomorrow. Okay, yes, one last song before my goodbye song. Of course, it's another OST, this time from Dream to You. It's still ongoing, okay?

All right. Yes. Yeah. Still here. Season Comes from Hohoi Kyung. Yes. And that's an OST from the ongoing drama Dream to You. All right. That's it for K-Pop Reloaded. Yes. This is Peachy saying thank you very much for keeping me company for the past 3 hours. Be back with you tomorrow. Same time, 10 a.m. until 1 p.m. for my share of Rakrakan Friday. Of course, it's folk, rock, and country. Okay, until tomorrow. Yes, happy Thursday. Enjoy the rest of the day. I love you all. Mwah.

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0: No matter the decade, no matter the vibe, it's all here. 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
2: 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I have here an agad, pasabog agad, checking in for Daily G. Since we're doing 2K OPM hits, I have here a very special guest. Hi, one of the pioneers of the P-pop movement and a member of Down to Mars. 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
3: Good afternoon to all of you. Good day, good day. I'm so pleased.
4: I'm so stoked to be here sharing the space with all of these beautiful and kind people. Magandang hapon sa iyo, DJ Jamie.
2: Oi, Jam. We have Jamie. We have Angela, Cindy. Okay. This is DJ Jam.
4: I apologize. You're okay. The featured DJ, but today, the amazing, the beautiful, and the magnificent DJ Jam.
2: Oh, wow.
4: Mga kaibigan, DJ Jam is so beautiful in person. You should go and get to see her one day. But yeah.
2: So, Miko, after a long, ano ba, arrest ba,
4: yes.
2: I should say. So, here you're back with your new single. Pero, kwentuhan mo naman kami, ano ang yung, why is it that you rested for a while?
4: Yes. Well, the 10 years ago, I was with ABS-CBN Star Music and I released a song there. And I was actually working on a couple of songs with them. And then suddenly, my mom had cancer. So, I had to prioritize taking care of her. And for the past 10 years, it hasn't been for nothing. It's been a beautiful 10-year journey with my family's foundation, Gusi Peace Press. I had a lot of official trips abroad, you know, hobnobbing with world figures from presidents to prime ministers, so on and so forth. I've had the great opportunity to spend year after year doing a lot of charity and advocacy work, especially for the youth and the indigenous people and for artists. And, you know, now, you know, nakabuelo na, mga kaibigan. Now, I finally have decided to get back to music. And I've written a bunch of songs that I'm going to release intermittently. And I've come up with my comeback single. It's called Bulalakaw, ladies and gentlemen.
2: Bulalakaw. In English, that's...
4: A shooting star.
2: Shooting star. Naisip ko, meteor. Iba ba yun? And speaking, you're performing, you know, it didn't take a rest, no? Parang just sideways. And you mentioned that you're performing in front of the leaders and ambassadors.
4: Yes.
2: Speaking of, ambassador, I'd like to acknowledge, shout out to
4: Ambassador Gusi.
2: Ambassador Gusi.
4: Yeah. Mi padre.
2: Yeah, welcome to Eagle FM. And so, we're excited. Bulalakaw, let's talk about your new song, your single. So, you wrote this?
4: I wrote this last January only. I'll tell you the funny thing about the songwriting process. It can come in many ways. So, this is one of the way that Bulalakaw was written was I just played a piano loop. And I turned on my phone recorder and I just mumbled and improvised and riffed on that piano chord loop, the same chords all over again, all over again. Then I found out that, you know, that I ended up with a very interesting idea. Then I developed it on my cell phone and I drew from so many experiences, you know, in my life in the past. because Bulala Ko Mga Kaibigan is a song about ephemeral love. It's a love song, but it doesn't necessarily mean the kind of love that's romantic. I would like for the audiences, the listeners ng Bulalakaw, to ascertain sa sarili nila what Bulalakaw means to them. Yeah. If Bulalakaw means something about your husband or wife or a family member or a pet or a dream.
2: Yes.
4: But it basically talks about a love for something that, you know, that flew in front of you and basically went away. In a fly-by-night, you know, flash of the pan manner.
2: Yeah, so the one who listens to the song Bulalakaw, he or she could interpret what that means.
4: Exactly.
2: It's like a metaphor, exactly. You know, because whenever you see a shooting star, it's either you wish, you dream, you're reminded of something, or you're reminded of someone, right?
4: Mm-hmm.
2: So there, we're excited to hear. So you wrote this, everything.
4: Yes.
2: You composed, you had the music as well,
4: yes,
2: with the piano.
4: Yes.
2: Wow, we're excited to hear it. And just a very short story. You mentioned that you're one of the pioneers for P-pop movement.
4: Yes.
2: What would be the difference then and now?
4: So to say I'm a pioneer of P-pop is, that means to me where I'm one of the first acts to do it. I was part of the first three P-pop boy bands to do it. I came
2: Namely,
4: from Down to Mars, and
2: yeah,
4: then one of them was Accelerate and one was 143. I'm actually still friends with the songwriters behind these three boy bands. I'm the songwriter of mine. And then Myrus, hi Myrus, is the songwriter of 143. And Jay Magnus, the songwriter for Accelerate. Would I say it's so much different? No. I think P-pop is very much a genre where people, you know, who are exposed to different kinds of music, exposed to K-pop music, exposed to OPM music, decides that they're going to siphon both of that energies. And plus their experiences, their stories to boot. And they, you know, then you would have a finished product as a song. In that case, P-pop is still the same now. The only way it's different is not necessarily sonically, but more on with the traction P-pop is getting now.
2: Yes.
4: Right, yes.
2: That's
4: right. Right now, P-pop is taken seriously because during my time, Korean copycat, K-pop, copycat, Baduy. You know, these were the times, these were the prices we had to pay as the pioneers. But now, you know, I think the P-pop industry has now found a successful balance of, you know, taking inspiration from those K-pop sensibilities while making it distinctly Filipino. Because in the end of the day, the Filipino art is a little bit more spunky, a little bit more edgy. And
2: yes,
4: in my opinion, I'm sorry, ladies. It has
2: That's
4: a little
2: right.
4: bit
2: we
4: more
2: take
4: of a soul.
2: Pride.
4: Yeah, and pride and loudness and sometimes rage and just a more literally feeling type of storytelling. And you know, it's a great, you know, translation and, you know, transcendation where now you have P-pop that's completely unique, while also we acknowledge that comes from inspirations in the past. Yeah,
2: nice. So it's very exciting that we have you back with your new song, with new singles, and now that the attention we're getting for the P-pop artists and the P-pop group, now that the art stage is the world, right?
4: Yes, yes, absolutely. And we want that because we have so many amazing artists. You know, the kind of artist that I used to not get a lot of flowers a lot in the Philippines is the songwriters. You know, we have fantastic vocalists and they always gotten their flowers, especially Regine Velasquez and all of her descendants, meaning the singers who sound like her too. But right now, I think people support songwriters now.
2: Yes.
4: If it's people like original songs now and they show their support through streaming numbers, through making sure these bands and acts are thriving. So that's a good thing, you know, because back then there was an era where everything we heard was cover songs, you
2: yes.
4: know.
2: Yes, yeah. And maybe with the mentality before compared to we support local.
4: Yes, yeah. Yes. Exactly.
2: Okay. All right. So before we play your new song, and we're excited to hear it, Miko, it's a treasure meeting you together with Ambassador Goosey. Thank you for gracing Eagle FM. Where can we find you? Your social media account?
4: Yes. You can follow me in miko.goosey.music. I'll spell it for you. MIKKO.GUSI.music. on all cross platforms, whether it's on TikTok, Facebook, Instagram, or YouTube. 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Any platform that you can think of, it's there. Yeah.
2: Okay, so I'll be giving you a chance to introduce your song, Miko.
4: Yes.
2: Before we play it.
4: Our beautiful ladies and gentlemen, ang mga gwapo at magagandang tagapakinig, ladies and gentlemen, my song, Bulalakaw.
2: 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Thank you, Miko.
4: Thank you, ma'am.

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0: Nabita with Ikaw Lang. Before that, Pico Blanco with Your Universe and TJ Montete with Palagi. Again, thank you to our guest, Miko Gusi. 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

0: Music from Cup of Joe with Patutunguhan. Before that, Diwata with Patabataka and Dila with Mahal. 6:29 on the clock. 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
1: It's 7 o'clock, or make it 7:01, time for our news update. China allegedly threatened to arrest Filipino workers if the Philippines did not release China's nationals detained during a raid on a steel manufacturing facility in Misamis Oriental. Presidential Anti-Organized Crime Commission Executive Director Benjamin Acorda Jr. made a disclosure during a Senate hearing. 69 Chinese nationals were arrested during the May raid on Philippine Sanjia Steel Corporation over alleged immigration, labor, and environmental violations. Senator Risa Hontiveros said such threats or retaliation against legitimate law enforcement operations should be protested. Police in Sultan Kudarat have seized 108 cases of suspected smuggled cigarettes worth more than 4.6 million pesos. The cigarettes were discovered inside two abandoned shanties in Barangay Kinutalan, Lebak, while police were conducting a manhunt for a theft suspect. The seized goods included 88 cases of Walton and 20 cases of Red President. Authorities are investigating to identify those behind the contraband. Five flood control structures of the Department of Public Works and Highways in Zambales were reportedly damaged amid persistent rains and flooding brought by recent typhoons and the southwest monsoon. Among the damaged structures are the San Juan Dike in Botolan and slope protection projects in Kapangan and San Narciso. The damage contributed to flooding in affected communities, forcing some residents to evacuate. As of Thursday, 200 families remained in evacuation centers while authorities awaited a DPWH assessment of the damage. As for the entertainment update, P-pop group SB19 made another career milestone after appearing on Japanese national television ahead of their scheduled performance at the Summer Sonic Festival. SB19 performed their latest single, Lawless, on the Japanese morning talk show, Day Day, on Thursday, marking their first ever live TV appearance in Japan. The group is set to perform at Summer Sonic in Osaka on August 14 and Tokyo on August 15. And that's it for our news update. Stay tuned for more. Check your time at 7:03.
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0: 2K Thursday, where the hits never stop. 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
0: This is Eagle FM featured artist. The Eagles' legendary Unplugged Sessions in 1994 captured the band's historic reunion performance, recorded live at Warner Brothers Studios in Burbank, California. It marked the very first time the Eagles performed together again after a 14-year hiatus. The intimate set featured stunning acoustic renditions of timeless classics alongside brand new material, ultimately becoming the foundation for their massive chart-topping live album, Hell Freezes Over. Experience stripped-back performances of iconic hits like Hotel California, Desperado, and Take It Easy, showcasing the harmonies, musicianship, and magic that made the Eagles one of the greatest bands of all time. 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

Yeah, you're on Eagle FM 95.5. I pressed the wrong button. I really thought it's like the DJ mic. No, it's not the DJ mic. It's somebody else's. Or somebody else's mic. I pressed. Hey, y'all. It is 13 after 6 o'clock. Good morning, Manila. It is Rockin' Friday. I'm John Lemon, stretching the show till 10 o'clock. Oh. Eddie Money. Take me home tonight. Rock on Friday, classic rock this morning all the way till 10 on Eagle FM.

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0: You're on Eagle FM 95.5, 631. I'm sure a lot of you guys miss the song. It's a real classic from Eric Clapton. Okay, what was that? Okay, no. Yeah. That's it. Of course, that's Wonderful Tonight, 631 all over the city. 29 going for 7 o'clock. It is a Friday weekend. Ambilis, no? It's a Friday weekend already? You're going to ask yourself with a question mark, already? Friday already? Man, time flies so fast these days, right? And also, it's been raining all week long. Like soft rain, hard rain. So in general, it's been raining for the whole week. So keep yourself dry and warm. Because a few days, it's been like days since like every time I wake up in the morning, it's like, wow. This is not a normal Metro Manila weather. I mean, it's pretty cold a little bit, I should say. So, if you're like going out, guys, don't forget to bring your jackets, your sweaters, or some of you may call it sweaters. And of course, your umbrellas, okay? Stay dry and warm. 6:33, time for us to pause for a break. And I will be right back with more. I got, who do I have next? Rainbow is coming up next. And a whole lot more. Rock Rock on Friday with Lemonade. It is classic rock and roll till 10. 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

You're on Eagle FM 95.5 from the 70s, if I'm not mistaken. Rainbow and a song called Temple of the King. It is now 6:39, a great mix of the 70s, 80s, up to the 90s, a rock and roll. And speaking of 80s right now, let's play something from the 80s. Specifically from 1985. Got a band called Mr. Mister. This one's called Kiree, or Kiree. Rock Rock on Friday on a Friday weekend. It's John, the 14th of August, 2026. 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Good morning.

0: 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Curie. Now I'm confused. How to say it properly. Curie. One thing's for sure, it's a great song of 1985. It's Mr. 17 to go before, make it 16 to go before 7 o'clock in the morning. Hey, yeah, oh, oh. You know, I ask our technician here, the sound master. It's because everything's back to normal, right? Like our equipment, the high-tech console that we have here is back. So I feel new again, like I've started getting used to like using the temporary one, which makes my voice like thicker. And now that we're back to normal, I feel like I sound like a parrot. I feel like I'm starting to sound annoying again on air, like on the voice. It's the black of my crystal fist. No, it's because the console that we're using here, guys, is so digital or so digital, so futuristic, that actually makes our voices crisp and clear as a well. You know what I mean, right? So if I remove my bed, you know, this is how I sound. Like, sounds like a parrot, don't I? Oh, boy. So no more hiding a voice. No more hiding of no more, like, no more hiding and pretending that you sound good on air. This is me. What you hear is what you get. That's East. Don't forget to like, share, and follow us on Facebook. A little later on, we'll be checking it. And, of course, acknowledge you guys out there, our regulars, our friends. Making sure that Eagle FM is part of their daily routine. Today is the 14th of August. Just so you know, today is another official payday for most of you. But for some, they got paid like early this week. Sana all, good for you. But definitely today, 14th is going to be official payday. So expect your paychecks today, guys, and don't be a one-day millionaire. You know what I mean, right? Try to save for the next 2.5 weeks. Let's get down to more of Rock Rock on Friday. I got Carrie Moore right about now.
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0: the song. I find it really great and nice to listen to. So soft, so rock, so blues. Still got the blues. Gary Moore, 9 more to go before 7 o'clock. Hey, let me just take time to say good morning to the Kapua clan. Mr. and Mrs. Art and Cynthia Kapua. Yeah. They're on the road right now. Hey, sis, good morning. Yo, Art, if you're on the road, if you're behind the steering wheel, you know the drill, right? Focus. And don't step too much on the speedy metal pedal, okay? Happy birthday to Mr. Ronnie Austria. Back in the 80s, back in the 90s. From Quezon City Science High School, back in the day, man. But now he's like almost a senior. Again, Mr. Ronnie Austria, happy birthday, sir. Many more to come. That's coming from your high school mate, Cynthia. Yeah. To Lay Navarro, good morning, Lay. Nice to have you on the show. Nice of you to be waking up early. So let me know that, John, I'm listening in. I'm right here. Lay Navarro, good morning to you. Yeah. I would really love to check our Facebook page right now, but unfortunately, it's almost time for us to do the top of the hour news. So, I'm gonna probably do that like at about 7:15, I promise. All right? Or, better yet, remind me. John, it's 7:15. I gotta check your Facebook. And we are waiting. Please remind me. 7 to go for 7 o'clock right now. Let's get it all. Let's get back to more. Oh, man. Still on a slow side of things. Rock and roll. From the 90s, I got Skid Row. 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

0: Rock Rockin' Friday on Eagle FM 95.5. Good morning. It is now a minute more to go before 7 o'clock. And it's top of the hour news. The issue over confidential funds continues to draw attention in the ongoing impeachment trial of Vice President Sara Duterte. Professor Maluti has said the trial should also discuss why President Marcos Jr. signed off the 125 million peso confidential fund for the office of the Vice President. In other news, the Redemptorist Water Channel in Parañaque City is now early or nearly free of garbage following a major cleanup operation. The MMDA said around 748 metric tons of garbage and debris were collected from August 10 to 13 using manual cleanup and a trash skimmer. And let's talk about weather right now. Pag-asa has raised rainfall warnings in several parts of Luzon due to the southwest monsoon or habagat. As of 5 a.m. today, Zambales and Bataan are under orange warning, while Metro Manila, Pampanga, Bulacan, Cavite, Rizal, and Quezon are under yellow warning. Widespread flooding is possible in affected areas. And still in weather update, or still in weather. Face-to-face classes have been suspended in Valenzuela City today due to the bad weather. The suspension covers all grade levels in both public and private schools across the city this Friday, August the 14th. Students are advised to coordinate with their schools for further instructions. That's the news from the Eagle FM News and Information Desk. I'm John Lemon. It is now 7:01 and you're on Eagle FM 95.5. For the love of music, second hour of the morning show coming right up.
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0: You're on Eagle FM 95.5. Yes, yeah, that's Boston, and it's a song called Smokin'. 12 minutes after 7 o'clock. Welcome to the morning show, the second hour of it.
1: Shout to the heart, and you're to blame, darling. 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
0: Yep, I'm trying to play around. Not really me. The person authorized to do it. I'm just saying, my microphone, because I think I sound like a parrot, don't I? Go figure. Tell me, let me know. As we listen to Jon Bon Jovi, and you give love a bad name.

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Dio or Dio. I think it's Dio. Rainbow in the Dark, 732 right now. Yay! Honestly, guys, I feel weird am I too loud? Am I distorted? Or it's because my headset is too loud. Yeah. 7:32 right now. Shout out going out to Louis Bongi de la Cruz. Byron Bay. Shout out. Who else is listening in? Orang, or I should say Orang. Awesome. Perez. Lay Mitzalarte. Good morning, Lay. Yes, indeed, a rainy Friday morning. Stay dry, okay? Especially Marikina, Lay. Always take the necessary precautions. And always be prepared. If the water goes up. Nestor, shout out Nestor. To Michael Tan, yup. On the road right now. Good morning, Michael. What's up? Alrighty then. Maria Lorena Cerdeña Malonzo, shout out to you. Happy to clock on Friday. Jebby Tiong. Good morning, Ivan Cruz. Asking for a Toto song. Hold the line. Yeah, I think I can squeeze that one in later on, I promise. May Asenza. Or Asenza. Christine Hupio. Is this Hupio or Jupio? I think it's Hupio, right? Michael? Good morning, ladies. To May Asenza and Christine Hupio. Along with Michael. Yep. They're like on the road this morning. Take it easy, guys. Drive safe, Michael. Boy. Ilagison. Boy Ilagison. Shout out. Thank you for listening in. All the way from San Pablo City. Hey, boy. You're late. I already played that song. Still Loving You by Scorpions. Gil de los Reyes, shout out. Rebecca Barba, shout out. Renato Madrigal, shout out. Ha. You know, one of my co-workers here says I sound like Mike Kasem or Casey Kasem. Hi, this is Casey Kasem. And this is the American Top 20. You guys remember who Casey Kasem is? I'm Casey Kasem. And this is the America's Top 20. Yeah, back in the 80s, 90s, guy had a program counting down the 20 hottest hits on air. Yes, alrighty then. Okay. Ricardo de Guzman. Shout out Renato Madrigal. Home Bliss, Mag-asa, Quezon City. I like the way you type it, Renato. He typed rock kan. It's so slang. Rock-rockin'. It's rock-rockin', pare. With an A. Rock-rockin'. Rock-rockin' Friday.
not rock rock can. It's rock rockan with an A. Our Christian Roda, shout out. Happy rock rockan. Leon Guerrero, shout out. Jenny Javier. Remy Harbasho. Joey Cruz. Mangkulas. Pabilingan ng chinelas. Walang gaskat. Pabilingan ng chinelas. Mangkulas. Good morning, Mangkulas. 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They're like, they're on the road right now on their way to their office. NLEX Corporation staff, employees. Morning, Baste! If I ever drive along NLEX and encounter a problem, I'm gonna give you a buzz, okay? Juan Miguel, happy Rock Rock on Friday. Marcelino Handok Jr., what up? Zandreb Torres, good morning. Peter Roberto, good morning. Lita Mapala, good morning. Keep those messages coming in, guys. Okay. So some of the employees of NLEX Corporation are like working from home. Yeah, it's because of the bad weather, right? Knowing that if it rains really hard, NLEX actually gets flooded. Yeah, totoo yun, di ba? Tutut yun, tutut. NLEX gets flooded if it rains like 30 minutes or longer. Isa lang yung passenger mo. One on one. Take it easy, Baste. Thank you so much for listening in. Time for me to pause for a break. Be right back. What do I have next? I got Led Zeppelin coming up. Hang on in there.

0: Let the 90s take over. Iconic songs that relive the soundtrack of your youth. Your 90s OPM alternative rock playlist starts here, Fridays at 7 p.m. on Daily G, here on Eagle FM 95.5 for the love of music. 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Mondays with Anything 80s, where legends live. 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Hit deep with Wasakan Wednesday. The nostalgia of 2K Thursday. 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Unleash the power of Rock Rock on Friday. 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And take it slow with Easy Listening Sunday. 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
0: Alrighty then, it is now 7:41. It is Rock Rock on Friday. I'm John till 10. Coming up next, I got Led Zeppelin. Rosalia, good morning!

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1: Good morning. It is now 7:57, top of the hour news. Single-use plastics and wet wipes are now permanently banned inside the Mount Hamigitan Range Wildlife Sanctuary in Davao Oriental. The DENR said the ban covers PET bottles, sachets, and disposable utensils to help protect the sanctuary and its water sources. Visitors will undergo strict inspection and may face fines or penalties for violations. In national news, a Tarlac lawmaker was reprimanded by the Sandigan Bayan for wearing jeans during his arraignment. Presiding Justice Geraldine Faith Ekong reminded Representative Noel Rivera about proper courtroom attire. Rivera apologized and his arraignment was reset to August 18th. He is facing 9 graft charges linked to an alleged conflict of interest involving infrastructure projects. And a little bit of entertainment right now. Jung Yeon has confirmed her departure from JYP Entertainment after nearly 11 years. Jung Yeon will remain a member of TWICE while pursuing a new chapter in her career. She has also signed with Vado Entertainment to continue her acting career. That's a quick news, top of the hour news from the Eagle FM News and Information's desk. I'm John Lemon. It is now 7:59, a minute more to go before 8 o'clock. 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Be right back. Third hour of the morning show coming right up.

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